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0: 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Rising air clear, special clear at 2012.
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0: Can you hear me?
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0: 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Go ahead. 962 is priority one at Bronson. In route to Bronson, 2036.
1: Do we know if it was just the one ambulance getting out of here right now?
0: Central from 962. Go ahead. Correction, it's going to be Borges. Priority one to Borges.
2: Yeah, I think we're good unless the state cop's coming through.
0: In route to Borges, 2036.
2: Hey, we got a wrecker pulling up.
1: Do you want to hold him and we'll let these cars go and then we'll let him in, do what he's got to do?
2: Yep, we'll do.

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0: He's coming into that traffic.
1: I got one coming your way.
0: Copy that. Keep him coming.
1: Yeah, send in the rest.

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1: All right, mine, keep going.
0: Copy that. I got one coming, but I'll hold them.
1: Go ahead and send yours.
0: All right, send them my traffic.

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1: Single blue Hyundai. 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
0: Alright, send in. They're gonna turn here anyway.
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1: Alright, I got two of them. 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

0: Alien Central 2 Plainwell EMS for a priority 2 transport from Pitt Hospital to Beacon Allegan for an 83-year-old female. Central.
1: Central 961.
0: Go ahead.
1: Was that a priority 1 transfer?
0: It was a priority 2 transfer.
1: Copy. 963 will be taking that transfer.
0: Simple. 2056.

Allegan Central to Allegan Fire, going through a smoke investigation near Weeks Street and Grand Street. Weeks and Grand. Caller said there's heavy smoke coming from the north. They do not see any flames. Unknown exactly where it's coming from, if it's a building or not. Advising you're clear, Central, clear at 2102.

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0: I'll be in the area investigating. There is smoke. I'm not sure where it's coming from. It looks like it might be in the ravine in between Briggs and Grand, but let me take a check.
1: So far, are you in the area investigating? You do see some light smoke at 21 a week.
2: One 16, Central.
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0: 101, what Allegan units are in route on private?
1: 116, Chief. We're just going up Grand Street Hill. We were the only one, three of us at the station.
0: Copy that. Can you turn on to Eastern and go check the backside over Depot Hill area?
1: We'll take Eastern and check the backside of the Depot Hill area. I have 104 and 105 with me.
0: Okay. It's there is definitely a lot of smoke down in the ravine. I can see it. It looks like it's coming, so I'm going to try to move back that way as well.
2: 172 to 101.
0: What number again?
2: 172 to 101.
0: Copy that. Go ahead.
2: Do you want me to go out and get a Jeep?
0: No, not yet. Even if it was down in the ravine, a Jeep isn't going to do anything.
2: All right, I'll be holding here at Station 1.

0: We did a loop up in here in the Depot Hill condominium street there. We don't have any smoke or smell back this way. We did have a little bit right at the corner of Eastern and Grand, but nothing since then, really.
1: Okay. I'm behind some house. I don't know. I'll tell you here in a minute.

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1: Go ahead, sir.
0: We do have a campfire. The address is going to be 104 Charles Street.
1: Okay, I have a small one here too. I'm not sure what the address is here, but I think it's going to be Catherine, but I can't tell you.
0: Time for her.

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1: He's out with a homeowner. Go ahead, Chief.

0: Copy that. I was just at 158 Hill Street. They did have a campfire going, and it's somewhat possible that it was creating smoke, but we live on top of the hill. I don't think this is it.
1: Yeah, this one here in the corner of Charles and Glenn, right in the backyard by the ravine, it could be pushing down there, but it's a small little contained campfire.
0: It just depends on what started it and what they used. If it got into the valley, this isn't going anywhere.

0: So he did have a fire pit out back of his house. I do believe this is going to be the one that we're chasing the smoke down into the ravine. He's going to let it die down a little bit. He had it smoked up pretty high. He was also burning a piece of pressure-treated wood that's been sitting. So I think that was the cause of the smoke.
1: Copy that. I'll meet you at the station, then. Just clear when you're done.
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2: Good.
0: We believe we found the source of the smoke at 104 Charles Street. I spoke to the homeowner. He's going to let the fire dally down and not put anything else on it this evening. Can you show all Elegant units clear?
2: I've heard Jeremy change the address to that address.
0: If you wouldn't mind, thank you.
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0: Copy that. I'm leaving Hill Street. I'll be back at the station in a minute.
1: We're Surf 1, the Black, just to make sure.

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0: Allegheny Central 2 Whalen DMS, Glen Service Priority 3 in Sage to Ferry County, 7517 Marsh Road, 7517 South Marsh Road in Orangeville Township, cross of Maple Lane and Canterbury Trail. Priority 3 in Sage for a 42-year-old female feeling suicidal, possibly under the influence of unknown drugs. Again, Sage, please. Advising you're clear, Central Clear at 2202.
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0: Ellington Central Grasso First Responders, Clean Service Friday 2, to Country Acres Mobile Home Park, 5904 142nd Avenue, 5904 142nd Avenue is going to be lot number 18, lot 18, priority 2 for a 62-year-old female who fell and is still outside, is rising near clear, central clear at 2203.
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Allegan Central 2 Life AMS respond to a priority 3 at 94 45th Street at the Hernandez home. That's 94 45th Street at the Hernandez home. Caller stated that there's a 67-year-old female who is complaining of abdominal pain and right side swelling. Central clear 2005.

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Stallion Central 2 Life AMS, respond to a priority 3 at 3476 102nd Avenue, and it's 3476 102nd Avenue for a 46-year-old female who is having anxiety problems. Central is clear, 004.

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0: Allegan Central to Wayland EMS to assist with Berry County in at 1248 East Bernie Court in Berry County. This is a priority one for a 67-year-old male who is having difficulty with pain and can't feel half of his body with an altered LOC. Central clear, 049.
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0: 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That's 448 Lee Street for a 75-year-old female who has fallen. 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

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Duty Officer, going through for a carbon monoxide alarm. 422 West Maple Street. 422 West Maple Street. Caller just got home from vacation and her carbon monoxide detector is going off. Advising you're clear, Central clear at 140.

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0: Attention Plainwell EMS, go on service priority 1 to 1059 11th Street in Gunplain Township, 1059 11th Street in Gunplain Township. I have an 88-year-old male who's fallen twice today, not alert, and very weak. Advise him clear, someone's clear at 234.
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0: 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It's going to be for AFib IVR. Horizon clear, Central clear, 259.
1: Central clear.
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0: 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If you want to just have them go direct with me, I'll talk to whoever. I'm going to attempt to make contact with the individual later this week.
1: Ten-4, what are you looking for the message to say to them?
0: To have somebody contact me so I can chat with them and see if they can slide by the house and get confirmation that the vehicle is at that residence so that way I know where I'm going and not wasting my time later this week.
1: Ten-4.

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1: We have Hamilton Fire on the line right now requesting to know which officers are going to be at the Hamilton Parade. Do you happen to have any information?
0: I do not have that information.
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0: Central Penal First Responders and Lifeline 01. The patient is also having some clamminess with difficulty speaking between breaths. Is completely alert, Sensor.
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0: a total of 3 cars I have to get towed out of here from Butler Street due to the parade for road hazard. I'm not sure if you want to start just like a no preference for each one or just start one car as we go along.
1: It's up to you, whatever will be easiest for you.
0: If you want to get two records en route, doesn't matter what preference to get these cars towed. I'll put their information in the narrative. The first one's going to be the Jeep, and then the second one's going to be the Toyota Camry.
1: Tesla.

0: Central at Charlie 6 on secondary.
1: Over Charlie 6.
0: Just wanting to confirm that it's the Camry that you put in there, and if it is, what color is it? And then would you like us to impound them?
1: Camry is silver, and yes, for road hazard.
0: Okay.

0: 10 for the Charlie 6 on secondary.
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0: 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It's a dealer plate.
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1: I just want to confirm again, you said 4, 2, 6.
0: Eight.
1: 10, 4. 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
0: The Jeep Wrangler.

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0: Charlie 6, 2101.
1: Go ahead, sir.
0: Morning. I don't have any communication with April. I don't know. Are you going to let us know when this starts?
1: Absolutely. I currently have Rays on scene trying to vehicle, so as soon as they clear from here, I'll go to the front and I'll let you know when the break starts.
0: Copy that.
2: Victor 44 to Charlie 6.
1: Right.
2: When do you want us to shut the roads down?
1: Now would be perfect.
2: Therefore.

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1: Go ahead.
0: I just head down the road at the high school here. They should be leaving any moment here. I'll let you know when they leave the parking lot.
2: Twenty-one ten. April's right in front of us. If you would like to speak there.
1: Sounds good. Thank you.
3: Nope. Should be calling the radio.
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0: 2101, do you know who we're following? Looks like the first walkers are just leaving the parking lot.
1: I would say I do not know. No one told me, but if you don't see any other people lined up on your right, just go ahead.
0: Copy that. The van just went through in another truck, but there's nobody behind them.
2: Okay, okay.
3: And when they're on the road, and we'll lock it down.
1: I wish I could give you a better answer.
4: Yep, they're on the road now.
0: Yeah, it looks like we're clear of anybody else participating.
1: Copy that.
5: I just let you know, apparently the parade started.
1: Yeah, I guess so.
5: So Charlie 6, you might need to squeeze out of the road.

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1: Yep, good. 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
2: 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That was my next question.

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0: All right, copy that. Didn't know if you wanted to get in front of EMS.
1: Currently, I'm blocking the road, so we don't have any more people coming down through there.
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0: 902, do you have a location of the patient?
1: Stand by, we're checking. They should be inside the store, but we're turning it exact.
0: Stand by.
1: 902, it looks like they're inside the store at the front counter.
0: 902, sir.

0: I take it you didn't want to be in the parade?
1: I guess not. I assumed he was with the tractor and everything on the back of there.
0: Probably thought he was going to have room to unload. Didn't realize that there was all of us down here, I imagine.
1: That was the only reason I let him through, was because he had the tractor on there. I figured he was part of the parade.
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0: 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We're going to go north on 47th. Block traffic at 137th, southbound.
1: That'd be awesome. Thank you.

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0: You guys need to get Phil, take the truck down by Berry Field and get the sound system going. They don't know how to do it. And I just called them and they said, we don't know how to do this. Can somebody hook it up? 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
1: Okay, will do.
0: You can access Center Street, however you come in from Maine or wherever. It's up to you.
1: Okay,

0: attention Salem first responders and the Wayland EMS Area A, Adam, go in service to the Sandy Pines Phase 4 gate, 2724 138th Ave, approximately 70-year-old female who has fainted, priority 1. We were unable to establish effective breathing. Advise when you're clear. Central's clear, 944.
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2: 953 is clear and en route, 944. 953 is clear and en route, 944.
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3: 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It's going to be across from the water park.
0: You guys are going to be at the tail of the parade. You can stage in Lake Vista Lodge. You're going to be behind one of the police officers. So, stand by one.
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1: 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We can go ahead and open everything up. Everything's dispersing pretty quick on its own.
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0: 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I'm going to service 33. Three for a one-year-old male who had put a toy into his mouth and was choking on it. He is not choking now. Alert, breathing normally. 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
0: I'm heading to Acorn. 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
1: That'd be great, Mike. 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

0: Attention Plainwell EMS, you have a priority 2 transport from Beacon Plainwell to Beacon Kalamazoo, room 428. Again, that's priority 2 transport from Beacon Plainwell to Beacon Kalamazoo, room 428. Central's clear, 1031.
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0: Hey, Lance, if you want to back up and get in line, I can use 30 to block that.
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0: Attention Wayland EMS, there is a priority 2 transport from Beacon Plainwell to Beacon Kalamazoo, room 428. There is a priority 2 transport from Beacon Plainwell to Beacon Kalamazoo, 428. We did tone Plainwell EMS. They are currently unavailable. 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

0: All bear speed zero. Clear that, Mike. 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
1: If I'm trying to get Leonie Russ to roll to the Memorial Parade downtown for priority 2 for a clinical episode.
0: Where exactly do they need to go?
1: To the Gabe Memorial downtown. 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
0: You clear Waylon from that transfer. Will we take?
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0: Attention Wayland EMS Area C Charles. Respond Priority 2 at the request of Martin Fire Department at 1629 North Main Street, which is the Martin Memorial Park, for an unknown aged patient having a syncope episode. Advising is clear on page Central Square at 1047.
1: 953 is clear and disregarding the transfer. Will be en route to the Martin.
0: 1047.

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0: 1604 on set. I will let you know when the last car passes me westbound. There's still quite a few coming westbound.
1: Sounds worked out to me by now.

0: I'm a 16-year-old male who had a typical episode. I believe this related to not eating this morning and then being up, standing up right in the heat and watching through the parade. He is awake, alert, and oriented, responding to questions appropriately at this time. Current vitals, heart rate is 102, 97% on room air, blood pressure is 154 over 89. If you continue in, you're going to go just south of the memorial. The address is going to be 1625. If you back into that address, we'll be able to get you right up next to the patient.
1: Clear enough.

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0: Got a white Equinox going westbound. 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

0: clear. We've got people lining the roads up here already. Ed Anderson.
1: We're good. It turns southbound on Sherwood.
0: Clear on that.

0: 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B boy, go in service priority 1. 120 South Main Street, 120 South Main Street. It's going to be the apartment above the CAT scan. 53-year-old male having a difficult time breathing, is sweating and dizzy, is pale. Again, that's priority 1. Advise when you're clear, Central Square 1059.
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4: 11 o'clock, will you wait this handle? Central Wayland Fire is en route to the medical.
1: 1100.
4: Central, you said that's above the CAT scan? Grade certain.
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2: Has the end of the freeze started yet?
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2: Is it on East 1st Street?
3: Fire trucks are still coming out. I believe Jim is the last car. He'll let us know.
2: Okay, we're just by the old hold-up.
4: End of the parade in front of Ace.

0: Last unit's Connor and Anderson, headed eastbound.
1: Right on the parade is at the cemetery.

0: splitting all the cars westbound.
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0: Do we don't have anybody there?
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0: Anybody westbound? I got 10 cars that just came through.
2: Yeah, I know. I'm trying to get them stopped now.
0: Thank you.
3: Hey, John.
4: Yeah, go ahead.
3: Why don't we just let traffic go as it should from Acorn to the west and just block from Acorn to the east for the ceremony and stuff?
4: Kind of same thing. Go ahead and let all traffic go westbound. And we'll still block eastbound for a bit.
2: Go ahead. So I'm going to let Sherwood open up. You're going to stop them then at Acorn.
3: Hey, permanent. Jim, why don't you pull there so I can get my car out there so I can get this semi and this car out.
1: John, can we open up Higston and Whittem's for both directions if we're blocking down there, please?

0: It's really congested up there at 18th Street for a bit longer. Let's just hold it. You know what? Go ahead and open that at Hicks. They're going to go east. They can just wait behind Jim. That should be fine. Yes, Joel, that works.
1: We get somebody from Acorn to the west to open up those side streets, that would be great.
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0: Any free vehicles with lights, go ahead and go eastbound towards 8th Street there and help out down there. There'll be a lot of foot traffic when it ends.
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0: 6-11 God.
1: End of the parade is at the past D Street. 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
0: Okay, clear.
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0: Suite 11, go VLEC traffic, go westbound.
1: 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Let him go westbound.

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0: 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Advise the clear on the page, system clear, 1148.
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0: This is Devon, first responders, Wayland EMS, area coverage 8, Adam Golan, service priority 14031 26th Street, 4031 26th Street, Salem Township, for a 66-year-old female who has a headache and numbness in his legs. 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
0: 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We'll be in service till 10 p.m. Have a good day.
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Engine 5 duty officer going service for carbon monoxide alarm 5496 122nd Avenue, 5496 122nd Avenue. They are evacuating, keeping everything close. Special clear on the page, 1424.

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0: Mention on two good videos. Primal EMS, dual in service in stage, 318 East Hammond Street, 318 East Hammond Street, Beacon Home at Hammond. Law enforcement is in route. It is for a 65-year-old female having difficulty breathing, but it's aggressive with that. Advised to the stage, which is clear, 1443.
1: It's time for us to get busy, officer.
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0: 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She is alert and breathing normally. Advise when you're clear. Central's clear, 1450.
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2: Central, we got no reading here on our carbon dioxide detector. It appears that the carbon dioxide detector is well out of its range here, so past expiration date. So I advise you to get a new one. Everything's 10-4 here. I'll be clearing. 1451.
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1: 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They are trying to contact the caregiver.
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0: Hey, Zach, will you jump over to private? 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

0: Vision, Leighton versus Bunners and Whalen EMS, Harry covers Hayes, and Adam go in service priority one for a 77-year-old female having heat exhaustion at 865 143rd Avenue, 865 143rd Avenue. They are outside. 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
0: Got back on TF, they're refusing EMS at the time.
1: Copy that, cancel it.
0: 1539. Central, 2-lane fire.
2: Go ahead.
0: Per the patient, now I'm seeing it's disregarding EMS. Do you want disregard tones?
2: Yes, please.

Attention, light and fire. Disregard tones. 4865 143rd Avenue. Patient is denying EMS at this time. Central clear at 1540.

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0: 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To the Culver's in Otsego, 1369 M89 Highway, 1369 M89 Highway, 70-year-old female who fell out of one of the booths and her hip is injured. 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

0: Allegan Central 2, Layton First Responders, Waylon EMS, A. Adam, going service priority 1 in Hunter's Glen, 1130 Buckingham Street, 1130 Buckingham Street, Layton Township, for a 79-year-old female having sharp stomach pain above the navel. Respond when you're clear. Central clear, 1649.
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0: Attention, Plain White, EMS, Gun Service Priority 2, to 12th Street Apartments, 343 12th Street. Unknown apartment number. It's going to be for a 24-year-old male having a seizure. They said you go to the very top floor all the way to the left and the back. Advising persisting to be...
1: 9-6, 2 is clear.
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1: 962. Okay. In-house shows Country Knoll Apartments, 327 12th Street Apartment, Charlie 23. 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
2: 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I have command.

0: 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Priority 3 to 715 Brittany, 715 Brittany in Gun River East. Priority 3 for a 40-year-old female having abdominal pain, advised near clear, central clear at 1744.
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Elegant Central to Wayland Fire, go in service for a gas order at the Shores at Selkirk Campground, 897 125th Avenue. There's a propane tank that is leaking, spraying out propane. It's going to be lot 21. Can hear it hissing. The tank is currently outside. It's got a 30-gallon tank. Nothing on fire. Just call me a clear. Thank you, clear 1801.

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1: Neither one, go ahead. You are clear of final coverage, thank you. You're welcome, clear.

0: Elegant Central 2 Plane Well EMS, Clean Service Party 2 for a transport from Beacon Plane Well to Beacon Kalamazoo. And Party 2 ALS from Beacon Plane Well to Beacon Kalamazoo, advised near clear, Central Clear 1844.
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1: Did they happen to advise any other details other than ALS?
0: Negative.
1: Okay, there's two that are going out and one of them needs to go to specific medics. I'm going to call the other one, you know, what crew's going to take.
0: Sounds good.

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0: Central 901. Go ahead. I have Plainwell requesting coverage again. They have a second unit that's at Borges right now, so it should be en route back shortly. Do you want me to put you back on coverage or tone it out?
1: Do they have a call?
0: Negative, they don't. They're just requesting coverage. I just wanted to check if you wanted to go back on it since I just recently cleared you from it.
1: We'll cover until they get back in the area.
0: Perfect. Appreciate it. Thank you. 901, do you want a second number? Disregard.

0: Battalion Facility First Responders and Life EMS, Glen Service Priority 1 to 460 49th Street, 460 49th Street. Priority 1 for a 60-year-old female. She has a hospice patient. She fell due to some dizziness, possible hip injury. Advising you're clear, central clear at 1857.
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0: 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She has a 10-minute ETA with a black Honda Pilot.
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0: Alien Central to Salem First Responders, Whale DMS, A. Adam Quinn Service Priority 1 to Sandy Pines, 3 Phase 4 Gate, 2724 138th Avenue, 2724 138th Avenue. It's going to be site number 4224 against site 4224. Use Phase 4 Gate for a 58-year-old female who is unconscious. Advise near clear. Central clear at 1929.
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0: Can you copy a phone number and then call and message me through, please?
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